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I love it when she raps to

0: Florida, he was looking for a car to steal. He was in a bind, 10 payments behind, so the bank repoed his wheels. When he came across this old man down at Jalopy's used car lot, then Cletus jumped up on the top of one, said, "Fellas, let me tell you what. I'm not gonna be proud of the deed I'm about to do. With no time to spare, I gotta be somewhere, so I'm gonna steal a car from you. Now, I've seen your selection here, and I admit the pickings are few. I know the Pinto's gold, but consider it stole, because I got a show to do." 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

0: 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I'd love to be on your TV show. Come here to me.
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0: Uh-oh.
1: And you're the first person I thought to call.

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Hypothetically speaking.

Hi, everyone. I'm Big Al. Time for the Big Al and Sandy Radio Show. And on today's program, we've got some new releases, as usual, to entertain you with. Plus, we're going to take a look at some country music, some bluegrass history, and a whole lot more. We're going to begin with a legend. He is a member of the Grand Ole Opry, him and his band, the Del McCurry Band. And let's go back a few years to the song Beauty of My Dreams, right here on the Big Al and Sandy Radio Show. Let's roll, everybody.

Songwriter Donna Ulisse from the album Walk This Mountain Down and the song I Lied. And we started things off with Grand Ole Opry star Del McCurry and Beauty of My Dreams. Billy Strings has more or less a brand new song out. They recorded it at Sound Emporium here in Nashville on March 2nd of this year. And it's called If You're Gonna Be Dumb, You Gotta Be Tough. So let's get a little bit of Billy Strings here on the Big Al and Sandy Radio Show.

man out. I've been left and right and wrong. I walked the walk and I ran my mouth.

Mandolin player Ashby Frank and the Dire Straits song called The Bug. He made his debut on the Grand Ole Opry last week, and good for him. I've known him for a very long time. And of course, then we had Billy Strings, If You're Gonna Be Dumb, You Gotta Be Tough. And that's a newer song from him. Well, let's go to Ashley Graham in Appalachian Highway. She's got her brand new single out, released on Pinecastle Records. Paula Breedlove and Brink Brinkman wrote the song called Pinewood Prison, right here on the Big Al and Sandy Radio Show.

0: That is Frank Sullivan and Dirty Kitchen with their recording of Looking Past You here on the Big Al and Sandy Radio Show. Let's talk a little bit of guitar and a song that is a classic, not only in bluegrass, but country as well. The writer Jimmy Driftwood, he was born in Arkansas on June the 20th in 1907. His father was folk singer Neil Morris. He is on the album Songs of the Ozarks. Jimmy Driftwood learned to play the guitar at a young age on his grandfather's homemade instrument. Driftwood used that unique guitar throughout his career and noted that its neck was made from a fence rail, or its sides from a old ox yoke, and the head and the bottom from the headboard of his grandma's bed. The homemade instrument produced a pleasant, distinctive, resonant sound. Jimmy Driftwood attended John Brown College in Northwest Arkansas and later received a degree in education from Arkansas State Teachers College. He started writing songs during his teaching career to teach his students history in an entertaining manner. Well, one of the songs that he wrote was called The Tennessee Stud. It was recorded by Eddie Arnold and a lot of country stars, but the one man that really made the song great is Doc Watson. So let's go back to Doc Watson and his version of The Tennessee Stud. Now, you're going to hear Doc talking across the mic. He is with the Nitty Gritty Dirt Band, but here is The Tennessee Stud that was written by Jimmy Driftwood, and here is Doc Watson to do it for you.
1: Jimmy Driftwood wrote this thing. Hello there. 1, 2, 3.
2: 4, 5, 6.
1: Do we want to try a break? Now, your fiddle break comes right after I get back and whoop her brother and her paw and sing a chorus.
3: Meanwhile, back at the ranch.
1: Yeah. Now, that is about as pretty a bass line as I've heard played in something in a long time. I compliment that boy back there. That's a horse's foot in the gravel, man. That ain't a train. Running through a ford in the creek.
4: Want to try one, Doc?
1: Let's see if we can put down a take. Where's the harmony at? Right here?
2: He's talking to the bass. Come on, Jimmy.

There is the legend, Mr. Doc Watson and the Tennessee Stud. And by the way, Jimmy Driftwood passed away on July the 12th of 1998. Here's Balsam Range with their latest single, The Life I Left Behind, here on the Big Al and Sandy Radio Show.

There's the Burnett Sisters Band with Lovesick Blues. You all remember that. Hank Williams recorded that song. That was one of the songs that he recorded that he didn't write. But that is from their album Easy Come, Easy Go. And then we had Tim Stafford with a brand new single called Right Amount of Wrong. And then a little bit of Boston Range, Life I Left Behind. Speaking of Hank Williams, on July the 11th, Hank Williams, back in 1947, went into Castle Studio in Nashville and recorded versions of My Sweet Love Ain't Around, The Blues Come Around, Mansion on the Hill, and I'll Be a Bachelor Till I Die. So let's remember the great legend Hank Williams with My Sweet Love Ain't Around that he re-recorded July the 11th of 1947.

There's the Carl Bentley Band, and that's one of his singles out. Of course, Alabama had that song out originally, Mountain Music. And then we had J. Lee Roberts with one of her singles out, I'm Putting You Out of My Misery. And then Bobby and Teddy Cyrus, Hillbilly Hoedown, a new single with them on Pinecastle. And then we had a little bit of Hank Williams, My Sweet Love Ain't Around, that he re-recorded back in 1947 on July the 11th. Here is another brand new single just released, and this is from Carly Greer. And I'm glad to see her put her name on this song. And the song is called Being Poor. So here is Miss Carly Greer on the Big Al and Sandy Radio Show.

That is Rebecca Spear, Turnberry recording artist, and the song Why Worry. Then we had Carly Greer, as I'd mentioned, and her latest single just released called Being Poor. Well, that finishes up here on the first hour of the Big Al and Sandy radio show. Let's get a little bit of Bela Fleck in here and Down in the Swamp. And if you want to know more about us, all you have to do is go to my website, BigAlWeekly.com, or our Facebook page, The Big Al and Sandy Radio Show. We got more coming up. Hang around.

I'm Big Al, and this is the Big Al and Sandy Radio Show. We're going to take a look at a little bit of country music here in just a little while in this hour. Something from Olivia Newton-John, and we also got a little bit of Bill Monroe and some history. Let's begin with a brand new release, a bluegrass release from Broen Keith Hines, and the song that she just released called Johnny Ray. It's all right here on the Big Al and Sandy Radio Show. Let's roll once again, everybody.

Bronwyn Keith Hines and her brand new release called Johnny Ray. Rhonda Vincent celebrates her birthday on July the 13th, and she was born in 1962. She's an 8-time Grammy nominee, winning the Grammy Award for the Best Bluegrass Album in 2017. And in 2020, she was inducted as a member of the Grand Ole Opry. And of course, she is the Queen of Bluegrass. Let's go to her album, Destinations and Fun Places. And here's a little bit of Wagon Wheel.

That was Cody Shuler. That's from a self-titled album that he released on Real Rhythm Records a few years ago, and the song Love Me Too. And then we had Rick Lang and his album A Tale to Tell, and that was featuring James Key on that song. It's called Lost Town. Then we had a little bit of Rhonda Vincent in there as well here on the Big Al and Sandy Radio Show. July the 9th, Bill Monroe's mandolin was born. His Gibson F5 was finished and signed on the date by the luthier Lloyd Loar in 1923. His Gibson F5, July the 9th of 1923. Bill Monroe found that mandolin in a barber shop, and I believe that was $150 that he gave for it. And it was sold to the Country Music Hall of Fame for $1 million. So the $1 million mandolin is in the Country Music Hall of Fame. Let's go to the father of American bluegrass music. Here's Bill Monroe and Rawhide.

There was Bill Monroe and his Bluegrass Boys and the instrumental that was called Rawhide. It was 1951 on MCA Nashville when he first released Rawhide. Let's go to a brand new song here from the Sullivan Sisters. They are a Dark Shadow recording artist and they're working on a new album. And this song is called Cold Front here on the Big Al and Sandy Radio Show.

That was Shannon Slaughter, and that is his latest single called Child of the Mountain. And of course, then we had the Sullivan Sisters in there with their new single as well called Cold Front. Valerie Smith has Maggie's Journal that's out. It's a 2-CD set of her, I believe it's her great, her, I can't remember, but anyway, I interviewed her about that, and they're getting ready to do a play. I do believe it's up in Winchester, Virginia at the Patsy Cline Theater sometime here coming up. You'll just have to kind of Google it up, Maggie's Journal. But she has released a new song from that CD, and it's called Warm My Feet and Cry. So let's take a listen to Valerie Smith, Bell Buckle recording artist.

Bell Buckle recording artist Valerie Smith with her latest single, Warm My Feet and Cry, and that is from the CD from Maggie's Journal. And I believe Maggie was her great-grandma. But that is a great set of CDs, and you need to get that because it comes with a lot of different stuff to it. But that is all true stories from Maggie's Journal. And as I'd mentioned, in Winchester, Virginia, and I believe it's going to be at the Patsy Cline Theater, they're going to do a play of Maggie's Journal. So Olivia Newton-John, she began her career in country music and then moved on to pop and rock and roll, and she was an actress and many, many other things. In 1974, Olivia Newton-John was at the number one country album chart with If You Love Me, Let Me Know. The title track ranks as her highest charting single on the country charts, reaching number two, although she would have many more top 10 hits to come. The album itself spent 8 weeks at the top of the country charts. So I thought we would remember Miss Olivia Newton-John. Here is the song, If You Love Me, Let Me Know, right here on the Big Al and Sandy Radio Show.

That is a brand new recording of Harvest of My Heart, and that young lady there is Becky Webb, and she is the sister of Daryl Webb. He produced that track. She's going to be on the program with me here very soon, and we're going to talk a little bit about that, the Harvest of My Heart. Well, my wife is excited. Sandy is very excited. She did a duet with Danny Joynes there in Nashville here a few months ago. And on the charts, on the Bluegrass Today charts, a song came in at number 17. It's called Lonesome Sound of a Fiddle. So here is Danny Joynes and my wife Sandy Shortridge. Here's the song, number 17, on the Bluegrass Today charts, Lonesome Sound of a Fiddle.

That was Chris Jones and the Night Drivers, the new album, Chalk Lines and Dust, and the song, Plenty Ventured. Well, that's just about all the time that we have to play a little bit of music for you and have a little bit of fun. And I hope that each and every one of you have yourselves a great week. Remember that the day is there. All you have to do is make it. It is certainly your choice. Friends, take care, and God bless all of you. And thank you for supporting the Big Al and Sandy Radio Show.

black oak tree. 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

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But what $100 bills caused a stir. It went from don't take checks to right away, yes, sir.

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1: 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There's hard times, hang-ups, and hangovers.

0: 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All right, man. All right, guys.
1: This it? You ready?
2: Oh, yeah. Let's do it.
1: What's the biggest crowd you guys ever played for?
3: 10,000?
0: Yeah, close to it.
4: 10,000?
0: All right. Well,
1: there's going to be more.
0: We just got off the phone with the promoter.
1: He said we got a rowdy crowd.
5: Yes.
0: Let's do it.
1: You ready?
6: Yeah.
0: Let's do it, guys.
1: Let's do it.
6: What's up?
0: Here we go. One, two, three.
7: So red!
0: Dude, man, this is
4: gonna
0: be awesome.
7: Crazy. Oh, what the hell? Well, this is awkward. Yeehaw!
8: I thought you said there was going to be more.

When a baby's born and put into her mother's arms for the first time, and a new dad looks at his little girl and says to his wife, "She's got your eyes." They both start to cry. When a soldier safely comes home from the war, steps off the plane and sees his whole family standing there holding up a sign saying, "Daddy, welcome back." How great is that?

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was a heart of gold, toe the line. Smoke and sit around and talk about the old timers. Any ear come near that easy chair, they were gonna hear about the war and the world and the girl in the kitchen cooking. He'd wear you out in politics and religion, but if you hung around long enough listening, he'd start talking about the things he was missing.

They're the in crowd. We're the other ones. It's a different kind of cloth that we're cut from. We let our colors show where the numbers ain't. We're the paint where there ain't supposed to be paint.